am crying. That is maybe something wrong with me. Drink coffee all day. I'm single now. There is maybe something wrong with me. I don't know.

0: cut that
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0: shit,
1: dog?
0: Man.
1: What's up?
0: Fuck that. We need to show these motherfuckers what kind of party they in right now.
2: Ain't nothing but a gangsta ball.